liquid night is descending. You turn on like a TV set. Afterwards, I don't remember how it felt, how I felt, how we felt.

arrived at Lawford House this evening with shock and horror to see... She has limited to do a musket arbuster that I have no knowledge of. If you already have... Well, we'll have to talk about it. Goodbye.

The light is leaving us all. 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The flowers flow and sing in the drift. The light

sick, and the murderer's dead. 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By the way, have you heard? The light is leaving us all, so may I recall you? The light

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The light is leaving her always and utterly. In the mud, her prints are ghost, and the candle burns in the floor. Oh, badness, sing on. The light is leaving us all. Over in the sun, the ice fox trip, and by the seashore, the children skip. Watch the ice cream, watch the maiden, watch the killer strong. And please read the first book, consider the form. The light

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This is about the hamburger lady. In Portland Hospital. In Portland Hospital. And it's for the blaster. 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
1: We intend to ensure that aggression does not pay.

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1: Fucking follow.

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0: Hi, this is a message for Paul Smith. This is Steve Shelley calling from New York. Paul, I just wanted to call and chat with you a bit. Nothing big.
1: Give advice, but will they follow it? Can they follow it? Does anyone follow advice anyhow? Don't you say advice is always wasted, in my opinion. It's no use giving advice
2: should
1: about
2: anything.
1: Should
2: they follow advice?
1: No, I
2: they
1: don't
2: shouldn't.
1: Think they should either. No.
2: I thought you
1: no,
2: could.
1: No, I don't think so. And the only thing one can do is follow himself. You see, dig in, discover what he is and who he is, and reveal himself. We're all interested in everyone because he's unique. Everyone, the humblest to the highest, you know, they're all interesting. And the more they are themselves, the more interesting they are.

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That's it for just now. We'll be back in a couple of minutes. So, hold on.

0: was an old couple that lived near hell. 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
1: Wick, folly, folly, kitty, folly, folly.
0: And the devil, he came to the man at the plow. Send one of your family, I'll take away now with me.
1: Wick, folly, folly, kitty, folly, folly.
0: And which of my family do you like best? It's your old scolding wife, it's her I like best with me.
1: Wick, folly, folly, kitty, folly, folly.
0: And the devil, he hoisted her up on his back. Oh, that you and herself may never come back with me.
1: Wick, folly, folly, kitty, folly, folly.
0: Would you like to sing the next verse? And he carried her onto a hip.

0: You treated me, said I was gonna be just fine.
1: Right.
0: Well, it wasn't. My life has been a living hell of static clings since then. So thanks, Doc. Thanks for nothing.